0: Airlines say passengers deserve better as Scotland, Northern Ireland and Northern England have faced more flight cancellations due to air traffic control issues. National Air Traffic Services say the problems are unrelated to a software fault less than 2 weeks ago that caused more than 2,000 flights to be cancelled. Gordon Jewett is Chief Executive of Edinburgh Airport.
1: All of these things put pressure on the system. It's not the service we want to offer. And of course, the most impacted are the customers themselves and the airlines who are trying to offer that service to them. So our job is just to try and make sure that we're doing the best we can.
0: The migrant boat has reached the Kent coast without being intercepted. Five people have been detained and passed to Border Security Command in Folkestone. New analysis has found why the bacteria that caused the meningitis outbreak in Kent, in which two people died, was so dangerous. Scientists say the bacteria, which caused the infection, borrowed genetic traits from less harmful bacteria found naturally in the throats of many healthy people. And two pilot whales have been found dead after dozens were seen in distress off the coast of Northumberland. That's the latest from Radio News Hub. I'm Jules Eastbridge.
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0: Variable amounts of cloud for Tuesday. Some sunny spells, but could also be some showers as well. Temperatures ranging from 17 degrees Celsius in the north to 25 degrees Celsius in the south.

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0: Passengers deserve better. That's a message from Airline as the UK's faced more flight cancellations due to air traffic control issues. National Air Traffic Services said the issue is unrelated to a software fault less than 2 weeks ago that caused more than 2,000 flights to be cancelled. The chief executive of Edinburgh Airport is Gordon Dewar.
1: Well, obviously, we're still in the middle of this, another NATS failure that's come hot in the heels of the last one, which is incredibly disappointing and frustrating. So we're still working through, trying to manage the reduced flows that we're getting at the moment, which has meant some cancellations.
0: Five people have been detained and passed to Border Security Command after a migrant boat reached the Kent coast without being intercepted. The dinghy made it to shore at Folkestone yesterday morning. Scientists have discovered why the bacteria that caused the deadly meningitis B outbreak in Kent was so dangerous. Analysis has shown the bacteria that caused the infection borrowed genetic traits from less harmful bacteria found naturally in the throats of many healthy people. And two pilot whales have died after dozens were seen in distress off the coast of Northumberland. That's the latest from Radio News Hub. I'm Jules Eastbridge.
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0: Variable amounts of cloud for Tuesday, some sunny spells but could also be some showers as well. Temperatures ranging from 17 degrees Celsius in the north to 25 degrees Celsius in the south.

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2: Did you know HGVs have four zones of limited vision around them? 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These four limited vision zones are in front, behind, and at both sides of the HGV. So when you're driving around a HGV, don't linger around them, because they may not notice you're there. Know the HGV zones. National Highways.
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0: The chief executive of Edinburgh Airport says the air traffic control issue, which has caused flight disruptions for a second time this month, is incredibly disappointing.
1: It also means even the ones that are flying, they're out of place. So we've got long-haul airlines on remote stands and having to bus them where before we would manage to, or normally we'd manage to get them walking in directly into immigration.
0: Gordon Dewar says the National Air Traffic Control Service's problem shows something needs to change. Andy Burnham is set to meet Donald Trump for the first time as world leaders gather in New York for talks on the wars in Ukraine and the Middle East and the rapid development of AI. New analysis has found out the bacteria that caused the MenB outbreak in Kent, in which two people died, was so dangerous. Scientists say the bacteria that caused the infection bore genetic traits from less harmful bacteria found naturally in the throats of many healthy people. The outbreak back in March was linked to a nightclub in Canterbury, with 21 people diagnosed with invasive meningococcal disease in a week. And two pilot whales have been found dead after dozens were seen in distress off the coast of Northumberland. That's the latest from Radio News Hub. I'm Jules Eatbridge.
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0: Variable amounts of cloud throughout today. There will be some sunny spells. Could also be some showers as well. Temperatures ranging from 17 degrees Celsius in the north to 25 degrees Celsius in the south.

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8: 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Still contains a birthday file where we mention and play tracks from artists and musicians with birthdays during the week. The Steve Bishop oldie is something obscure, retrieved from my own collection. Stalled at 2 features a couple of songs that just missed out on the coveted UK number one slot. I play something nice from the 90s. It's in a 2-hour package that concentrates on that golden late 50s to late 80s music period. 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

0: passengers deserve better. That's a message from airliners. The UK's faced more flight cancellations due to air traffic control issues. National Air Traffic Services said the issue is unrelated to a software fault less than 2 weeks ago that caused more than 2,000 flights to be cancelled. The chief executive of Edinburgh Airport is Gordon Dewar.
1: Well, obviously, we're still in the middle of this, another NATS failure that's come hot in the heels of the last one, which is incredibly disappointing and frustrating. So we're still working through, trying to manage the reduced flows that we're getting at the moment, which has meant some cancellations.
0: Five people have been detained and passed to Border Security Command after a migrant boat reached the Kent coast without being intercepted. The dinghy made it to shore at Folkestone yesterday morning. Scientists have discovered why the bacteria that caused the deadly meningitis B outbreak in Kent was so dangerous. Analysis has shown the bacteria that caused the infection borrowed genetic traits from less harmful bacteria found naturally in the throats of many healthy people. And two pilot whales have died after dozens were seen in distress off the coast of Northumberland. That's the latest from Radio News Hub. I'm Jules Eastbridge.
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0: Overall amounts of cloud throughout today. There will be some sunny spells. Could also be some showers as well. Temperatures ranging from 17 degrees Celsius in the north to 25 degrees Celsius in the south.
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0: Good evening. This is the intergalactic operator. Can I help you?
1: Yes. I'm trying to reach Flight Commander P.R. Johnson on Mars Flight 247.
0: Very well. Hold on, please. You're through.
1: Thank you, operator.

0: Andy Burnham will meet Donald Trump for the first time today as world leaders meet for talks on Ukraine, the Middle East and AI. The Prime Minister says he can trust the US President, insisting the special relationship between the two countries is as strong as ever. The NHS could be working smarter, not harder. That's what their productivity advisors are saying. They claim improving NHS productivity could save over 20,000 lives every year from treatable causes. The Health Foundation is calling for earlier diagnoses and less management from the government. Their spokesperson is Anita Charlesworth.
1: The NHS needs to spend money differently. We need to spend more money on capital. That means that people have the tools to do their job. We need to strengthen leadership in the NHS.
0: Martha's Rule will be extended to hospital A&E departments in England, making it easier for staff and families to ask for a second opinion. From March 2028, medics in A&E will be able to call a dedicated number to trigger review. And England World Cup winner Sir Geoff Hurst has been awarded the Freedom of the City of London. From Radio News Hub, I'm Frankie Hairsine.
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5: A new report says household electricity bills could fall if the government promoted the take-up of time-varying prices. The Institute for Fiscal Studies say the cost of producing electricity varies a lot over time and over place, but most consumers do not face prices that reflect these differences. The study says electricity in Scotland could often be effectively free because of frequent windy weather. People seeking help with debts are being urged to watch out for red flags that could potentially make their issues worse. The Financial Conduct Authority says it's concerned some people are being steered towards fee-paying debt solutions that may not be suitable for their needs. This may be through high-pressure sales tactics, misleading information, or being advised by firms. And the Bank of England is set to open a new office in Leeds. Britain's central bank has secured a new long-term site at Capital House in Bond Court, which is said will help house its growing headcount in the city.
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0: Cloudy across the north and west, with rain moving into northwestern areas throughout the day. Largely dry across England and Wales, though, with some warm sunshine in the southeast and highs of 24 degrees Celsius.

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4: Nigella Lawson plays around with her new co-stars in a trailer for The Great British Bake Off. The TV cooks replaced Dame Prue Leith, who announced in January she was stepping down after 9 series on the show. In the clip, she's joined with fellow judge Paul Hollywood and co-hosts Alison Hammond and Noel Fielding. Presenter Clara Amfo admits she secretly auditioned to host Strictly Come Dancing. She said on her podcast that she was gutted but quickly got over it when she did not land the role. The broadcaster tested alongside another presenter for the chance to front the BBC One dancing programme. And the key to Sir Paul McCartney's childhood home is to go on sale at auction, where it's expected to fetch between £2,000 and £3,000. The house in Liverpool has been owned by the National Trust since 1995. The McCartney family moved into the property in 1955 when the musician was at secondary school.
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3: In football, Everton's James Garner and Nottingham Forest's Morgan Gibbs-White have been called out to the England squad after five players had to withdraw through injury. Cole Palmer, Marcus Rashford, Declan Rice, Kobbie Mainoo and Tino Livramento have all been declared unfit. Meanwhile, FIFA President Gianni Infantino has outlined his plans for reform in a letter to all 211 member associations. This despite coming under intense pressure over plans to create a private company to run the commercial aspects of the World Cup. UEFA have since led calls for Infantino to step down, but he says he's committed to leading football's governing body. Elsewhere, World Cup winner Sir Geoff Hurst says it's a great honour to be given the freedom of the City of London. And in cricket, England face Sri Lanka in the first of a three-match ODI series at the Riverside in Chester la Street. Here's captain Harry Brook.
4: We're really trying to put them under pressure in the field with the bat and the ball, and we've said it a few times, we want to be one of the fittest sides in the world, and to do that we've got to work hard.
3: The hosts come into the series after completing a 3-0 T20 series sweep over Sri Lanka, but the focus now switches to the 50-over game.
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1: Andy Burnham will meet Donald Trump for the first time today as world leaders meet in New York. The Prime Minister insists that he can trust him. World leaders are due to discuss the Middle East, Ukraine and AI. Workers will be able to take bereavement leave for a broader range of relationships following a government announcement. Holly Hughes has more.
2: From April next year, the bereavement rights will apply to workers who lose a spouse or partner, parent, adult child or sibling. Women and their partners who experience a pregnancy loss before 24 weeks will also be entitled to up to 2 weeks of unpaid time off work. The announcement comes after a consultation aimed at ensuring the new entitlement is shaped with employers' and employees' needs.
1: Parents are being urged to keep an eye on their children who've just passed their driving test. A fifth of serious crashes involve someone aged between 17 and 24. And Taylor Swift will receive the first ever award for Artist Director at the 2026 MTV VMAs. She's also nominated for Best Album and Song of the Summer. From Radio News Hub, I'm Frankie Hersine.
3: Radio Works.
4: Technology is saving Brits around 6 hours a week, according to new research from Smart Energy GB. But Abby Pope says it's not just the gadgets we use every day that make a difference.
5: While many of us love our smartphones and gadgets, some of the most useful technology actually works quietly in the background, like smart meters. If you're contacted by your energy supplier about switching out older smart meter hardware for new kit, then book in that appointment so you can keep benefiting from accurate billing and access to energy reward schemes and tariffs.
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8: A new report says household electricity bills could fall if the government promoted the take-up of time-varying prices. The Institute for Fiscal Studies say the cost of producing electricity varies a lot over time and over place, but most consumers do not face prices that reflect these differences. The study says electricity in Scotland could often be effectively free because of frequent windy weather. People seeking help with debts are being urged to watch out for red flags that could potentially make their issues worse. The Financial Conduct Authority says it's concerned some people are being steered towards fee-paying debt solutions that may not be suitable for their needs. This may be through high-pressure sales tactics, misleading information, or being advised by firms. And the Bank of England is set to open a new office in Leeds. Britain's central bank has secured a new long-term site at Capital House in Bond Court, which is said will help house its growing headcount in the city.
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1: Cloudy across the north and west, with rain moving into northwestern areas throughout the day. Largely dry across England and Wales, though, with some warm sunshine in the southeast and highs of 24 degrees Celsius.
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Good morning, Alton, and all those villages around us. It's Tuesday, the 22nd of September, and you're waking up with Wey Valley Radio. We are heading towards the end of September already. Looks like we've got a pretty pleasant day ahead, though. Get yourself sorted out, then get the kettle on. Let's get Tuesday moving with plenty of great music and company right here on Wey Valley Radio. We've got music, showbiz, sports headlines in this hour, as well as all your local information. Here's Tom Grennan and Calvin Harris now with By Your Side.

Tom Grennan and Calvin Harris by your side on Wey Valley Radio. A mild and fairly settled Tuesday expected. Broken clouds, some bright or sunny spells, and temperatures reaching around 23 degrees Celsius. Winds should be light to moderate from the southwest, with little or no rain expected. And it's market day in Alton, with the regular Tuesday market taking place along the High Street. So if you're heading into town today, there's plenty to have a browse around. Let's have Jonathan Butler now. This is Lies. Showbiz coming soon.

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3: Nigella Lawson plays around with her new co-stars in a trailer for The Great British Bake Off. The TV cooks replaced Dame Prue Leith, who announced in January she was stepping down after 9 series on the show. In the clip, she's joined with fellow judge Paul Hollywood and co-hosts Alison Hammond and Noel Fielding. Presenter Clara Amfo admits she secretly auditioned to host Strictly Come Dancing. She said on her podcast that she was gutted but quickly got over it when she did not land the role. The broadcaster tested alongside another presenter for the chance to front the BBC One dancing programme. And the key to Sir Paul McCartney's childhood home is to go on sale at auction, where it's expected to fetch between £2,000 and £3,000. The house in Liverpool has been owned by the National Trust since 1995. The McCartney family moved into the property in 1955 when the musician was at secondary school.
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Ed Sheeran with Shivers on your Tuesday breakfast show on Wave Valley Radio. Aren't we lucky with the sunshine? Having very pleasant September days. Alton Public Gardens is open today, of course, if you fancy a wander and a bit of fresh air. Also, at the Alton Assembly Rooms, there's a Scottish dance workshop from 10 a.m. until midday today, all part of the health and wellbeing programme. Pop into Alton Assembly Rooms and check it out. Find out a bit more. 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

Coming to you from Alton's Assembly Rooms, this is Wave Valley Radio with me, Pippa Head, on your Tuesday breakfast show, playing the amazing Irma Franklin there, and Take a Little Piece of My Heart. 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Whether you're heading into Alton, off towards Basingstoke, Guildford, Farnham, or somewhere further afield, do have a safe journey this morning and keep Wave Valley Radio with you, and we'll keep the music coming, okay? Here's Whitney Houston now, and How Will I Know?

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5: In football, Everton's James Garner and Nottingham Forest's Morgan Gibbs-White have been called up to the England squad after five players had to withdraw through injury. Cole Palmer, Marcus Rashford, Declan Rice, Kobbie Mainoo and Tino Livramento have all been declared unfit. Meanwhile, FIFA President Gianni Infantino has outlined his plans for reform in a letter to all 211 member associations. This despite coming under intense pressure over plans to create a private company to run the commercial aspects of the World Cup. UEFA have since led calls for Infantino to step down, but he says he's committed to leading football's governing body. Elsewhere, World Cup winner Sir Geoff Hurst says it's a great honour to be given the freedom of the City of London. And in cricket, England face Sri Lanka in the first of a three-match ODI series at the Riverside in Chester la Street. Here's captain Harry Brook.
6: We're really trying to put them under pressure in the field with the bat and the ball, and we've said it a few times, we want to be one of the fittest sides in the world, and to do that we've got to work hard.
5: The hosts come into the series after completing a 3-0 T20 series sweep over Sri Lanka, but the focus now switches to the 50-over game.
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That's James Mack and Val, The Boy Is Mine. 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It's Pip with you just until 9 o'clock this morning. Dave Trumper takes over after that to get you through to lunchtime today. There's a free Train to Teach information morning at Eggers School from 9.30 today, aimed at anyone considering a career in education. If you'd like to find out more about it, pop down to Eggers School this morning at 9.30. It's the Train to Teach information morning. Stay there for more great music. Alex Warren and Jelly Roll now. This is Bloodline.

Duran Duran and Rio, just one of the best 80s tunes ever. And if you love your 80s, make sure you tune into the Afternoon Rewind today from midday till 2 with music that spans from the 60s right the way through to the 90s. Talking of which, here's a one-hit wonder from Charles and Eddie now. The news and weather for 8 coming soon.

0: Andy Burnham will meet Donald Trump for the first time today as world leaders meet in New York. The Prime Minister says he can trust the US President, insisting the special relationship between the two countries is as strong as ever. A new right to leave for workers who have suffered bereavement will cover loss during early pregnancy. Holly Hughes reports.
1: From April next year, women and their partners who experience a pregnancy loss before 24 weeks, including miscarriage, a termination and an unsuccessful IVF embryo transfer, will be entitled to up to 2 weeks of unpaid time off work. The government's announcement follows a consultation aimed at ensuring the new entitlement is shaped with the needs of employees and employers.
0: The head of the air traffic control provider, NAT, is facing calls to resign after a second issue within 2 weeks. A number of flights were delayed in Scotland, Northern Ireland and Northern England yesterday. 2 weeks ago, more than 2,000 flights were cancelled due to a software fault. Airlines are calling for better accountability. And England World Cup winner Sir Geoff Hurst being awarded the Freedom of the City of London. From Radio News Hub, I'm Frankie Hersine.
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6: A new report says household electricity bills could fall if the government promoted the take-up of time-varying prices. The Institute for Fiscal Studies say the cost of producing electricity varies a lot over time and over place, but most consumers do not face prices that reflect these differences. The study says electricity in Scotland could often be effectively free because of frequent windy weather. People seeking help with debts are being urged to watch out for red flags that could potentially make their issues worse. The Financial Conduct Authority says it's concerned some people are being steered towards fee-paying debt solutions that may not be suitable for their needs. This may be through high-pressure sales tactics, misleading information, or being advised by firms. And the Bank of England is set to open a new office in Leeds. Britain's central bank has secured a new long-term site at Capital House in Bond Court, which it said will help house its growing headcount in the city.
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0: Cloudy across the north and west, with rain moving into northwestern areas throughout the day. Largely dry across England and Wales, though, with some warm sunshine in the southeast and highs of 24 degrees Celsius.
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That's the Four Seasons and December 1963. Oh, what a night. This is Wave Valley Radio. Welcome back for another whole hour of great music and local information. Pip ahead with you on Tuesday's Breakfast Show, coming to you from Alton's Assembly Rooms. So many activities that go on at the Assembly Rooms throughout the week. Your next big one is tomorrow. This is actually the Volunteers Festival at the Assembly Rooms for tomorrow, so don't miss that one. Pip with you then, right the way through till 9 o'clock, so stay with me. I've got this now from Mina Okabi. This is Waiting is a Waste.

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No need to wait for great music here on Wave Valley Radio. We've got it for you throughout the day. In fact, join Brian Player and friends tonight for the Acoustic Cafe radio show at 8 o'clock for brilliant music with guests and wonderful chat and great music. 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Five star now, all four.

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7: Nigella Lawson plays around with her new co-stars in a trailer for The Great British Bake Off. The TV cooks replaced Dame Prue Leith, who announced in January she was stepping down after 9 series on the show. In the clip, she's joined with fellow judge Paul Hollywood and co-hosts Alison Hammond and Noel Fielding. Presenter Clara Amfo admits she secretly auditioned to host Strictly Come Dancing. She said on her podcast that she was gutted but quickly got over it when she did not land the role. The broadcaster tested alongside another presenter for the chance to front the BBC One dancing programme. And the key to Sir Paul McCartney's childhood home is to go on sale at auction, where it's expected to fetch between £2,000 and £3,000. The house in Liverpool has been owned by the National Trust since 1995. The McCartney family moved into the property in 1955 when the musician was at secondary school.
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Jess Glynn, friend of mine on Way Valley Radio. The NCT Alton Baby Cafe is at 10 at the Alton Malting Centre this morning. A free drop-in session offering infant feeding support. Do you know what? That was the loveliest thing about becoming a mum for the first time. Making and keeping those wonderful NCT friends. So come along to the Alton Baby Cafe at 10 today at the Maltings Centre. You'd be very welcome. Also, Alton Village Hall has their toddlers group from 9 till 11. This is a really good thing to do with the little ones, especially when they're tiny. So cute. That's the toddlers group from 9 till 11 a.m. at Alton Village Hall as well this morning. His Sub Sub featuring Melanie Williams now.

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1: Michelle Gale and Sweetness on Way Valley Radio. So, excellent news. Paint Yourself Happy with Jackie's back at Alton Library. Your next session with Jackie is Saturday the 28th of November. Also the 5th, 12th and 19th of December. Completely free, but eligibility criteria applies and booking is essential. So pop into Alton Library and find out more with the lovely people there, or to have a look online. If you're having issues booking online, just ask a member of staff, as I say. Pop into Alton Library for Paint Yourself Happy with Jackie. Sounds like fun, doesn't it? Okay, David Bowie now. Great one, Life on Mars. It's a-

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6: 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But there are people just up the road who haven't found us yet. In Farringdon, East Tisted, out towards Borden. Now we're on DAB Plus across East Hampshire. Almost 67,000 people who can hear the station. A lot of them don't know yet. So tell them about it. 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
9: In football, Everton's James Garner and Nottingham Forest's Morgan Gibbs-White have been called up to the England squad after five players had to withdraw through injury. Cole Palmer, Marcus Rashford, Declan Rice, Kobbie Mainoo and Tino Livramento have all been declared unfit. Meanwhile, FIFA President Gianni Infantino has outlined his plans for reform in a letter to all 211 member associations. This despite coming under intense pressure over plans to create a private company to run the commercial aspects of the World Cup. UEFA have since led calls for Infantino to step down, but he says he's committed to leading football's governing body. Elsewhere, World Cup winner Sir Geoff Hurst says it's a great honour to be given the freedom of the City of London. And in cricket, England face Sri Lanka in the first of a three-match ODI series at the Riverside in Chester-le Street. Here's captain Harry Brook.
10: We're really trying to put them under pressure in the field with the bat and the ball, and we've said it a few times, we want to be one of the fittest sides in the world, and to do that we've got to work hard.
9: The hosts come into the series after completing a 3-0 T20 series sweep over Sri Lanka, but the focus now switches to the 50-over game.
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Residents can now find their provisional collection days through the website. 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It's the Food Waste Service launching on Monday the 5th of October. 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Brilliant. Anne-Marie and Niall Horan now. This is our song.

Michael Jackson and Human Nature. Well, that's Tuesday morning moving along nicely now on Wave Valley Radio. Dave Trump is here after nine. Thank you for your company. Whether you're listening around Alton and the surrounding villages, have a brilliant Tuesday. Take care on those roads. Make the most of that September sunshine, won't you? It's Wave Valley Radio, your voice for Alton and the surrounding area. Stay there for Dave Trumper. News and weather for nine coming really soon. Jamelia, now superstar. Have a great day. See you tomorrow.

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1: Andy Burnham will meet US President Donald Trump for the first time today as world leaders meet in New York. The Prime Minister has previously been critical of Mr. Trump, but insists that he can trust him. Martha's Rule is to be expanded into A&E departments in England in 2028 to allow staff and family members to ask for a second opinion. It was brought in after the death of 13-year-old Martha Mills, whose family say their concerns were repeatedly dismissed. The NHS could be working smarter, not harder. That's what the Health Foundation are saying. They claim improving NHS productivity could save over 20,000 lives every year from treatable causes. Their spokesperson is Anita Charlesworth.
2: The NHS needs to spend money differently. In particular, we need to spend more money on capital. That means that people have the tools to do their job. We need to strengthen leadership in the NHS.
1: And Taylor Swift will receive the first ever award for Artist Director at the 2026 MTV VMAs. She's also nominated for Best Album and Song of the Summer for I Knew It, I Knew You. From Radio News Hub, I'm Frankie Hersein.
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4: Technology is saving Brits around 6 hours a week, according to new research from Smart Energy GB. But Abby Pope says it's not just the gadgets we use every day that make a difference.
5: While many of us love our smartphones and gadgets, some of the most useful technology actually works quietly in the background, like smart meters. If you're contacted by your energy supplier about switching out older smart meter hardware for new kit, then book in that appointment so you can keep benefiting from accurate billing and access to energy reward schemes and tariffs.
1: Cloudy across the north and west, with rain moving into northwestern areas throughout the day. Largely dry across England and Wales, though, with some warm sunshine in the southeast and highs of 24 degrees Celsius.
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Good morning, this is Wave Valley Radio. I'm Dave Trumper, playing the tunes in the Alton area till midday today, starting with 3 after 9. Three songs with one connection. Can you work out today's link? What could it be? Could be something in the names of the songs, the artists, something topical, a mystery year, could be anything. Here's song number 2.

Sweet Female Attitude and Flowers before it, Ace of Base and Life is a Flower, and Brandon Flowers with Crossfire. Today's link was Flowers. Well done. If you got it right, we'll do another one with David Way at the same time tomorrow. Alton's weather on the way. Right now, here's One Direction and Night Changes, and a classic song lined up next as well. Go.

classic song, James Taylor, How Sweet It Is To Be Loved By You. This is Alton's Wave Valley Radio. Today's weather then, looking like another decent day, just like it was yesterday. Sunny spells, a gentle breeze, some scattered cloud around, but very pleasant, highs of 22. Tomorrow, much the same, 23 is your high. And again, as we go through the week, Thursday and Friday, a mixture of sunny spells, a gentle breeze, some scattered cloud, and highs around 22 degrees. Very pleasant indeed. Here's Alex Warren now, and Fever Dream.

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Rita Ora and Let You Love Me. This is Wave Valley Radio on a Tuesday morning in Alton. I'm Dave Trumper. We're broadcasting from the Alton Assembly Rooms. Playing some great music this morning as well. His Cher and Walking in Memphis.

Not much need for one of those at the moment. Not a Rihanna, an umbrella. It's Wave Valley Radio. If you fancy a bit of bingo, well, a week today at Medstead Village Hall, there's going to be some bit of fun with friends. Why not? Game start at £1. All the money goes straight to the prize pot. 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

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News for 10 on the way, your latest sports headlines as well. Chaka Khan lined up. And first this from Dan Hartman, I Can Dream About You.

0: Andy Byrne will meet Donald Trump for the first time today as world leaders meet for talks on Ukraine, the Middle East and AI. The Prime Minister insists the special relationship between the two countries is as strong as ever. A new right to leave for workers who suffer bereavement will cover loss during early pregnancy, Holly Hughes reports.
1: From April next year, women and their partners who experience a pregnancy loss before 24 weeks, including miscarriage, a termination and an unsuccessful IVF embryo transfer, will be entitled to up to 2 weeks of unpaid time off work. The government's announcement follows a consultation aimed at ensuring the new entitlement is shaped with the needs of employees and employers.
0: Piers Morgan says he's suing Earl Spencer over claims in his book about his late sister, Princess Diana. The book hits the shelves today. Morgan's accused the Earl of fabricating inaccuracies. And England World Cup winner Sir Geoff Hurst has been awarded the Freedom of the City of London. The 84-year-old was recognised for his outstanding sporting achievements. He says it's an honour. That's the latest from Radio News Sub. I'm Frankie Hersine.
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0: In football, Everton's James Garner and Nottingham Forest's Morgan Gibbs-White have been called up to the England squad after five players had to withdraw through injury. Cole Palmer, Marcus Rashford, Declan Rice, Kobbie Mainoo and Tino Livramento have all been declared unfit. Meanwhile, FIFA President Gianni Infantino has outlined his plans for reform in a letter to all 211 member associations. This despite coming under intense pressure over plans to create a private company to run the commercial aspects of the World Cup. UEFA have since led calls for Infantino to step down, but he says he's committed to leading football's governing body. Elsewhere, World Cup winner Sir Geoff Hurst says it's a great honour to be given the Freedom of the City of London. And in cricket, England face Sri Lanka in the first of a three-match ODI series at the Riverside in Chester-le-Street. Here's captain Harry Brooke.
6: We're really trying to put them under pressure in the field with the bat and the ball, and we've said it a few times, we want to be one of the fittest sides in the world, and to do that we've got to work hard.
0: The hosts come into the series after completing a 3-0 T20 series sweep over Sri Lanka, but the focus now switches to the 50-over game.
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0: A largely dry day across much of England and Wales, with some very warm sunshine in the southeast. Cloudy in the north and west, though, with some rain in the northwest. Highs of 24 degrees Celsius. This

Olivia Dean and Dive, it's Way Valley Radio. If you've always fancied a bit of creative writing, fancied yourself as a creative writer, but just don't know where to start, details of a course that could be of interest to you, come

New Order and True Faith, it's Wave Valley Radio. Morning, I'm Dave, hope you're well today. Now, when I'm not doing this, I'm a copywriter, that's my proper day job. And I write adverts and things like that for social media. So I love writing. Writing is one of my favourite things to do. And if you have always wanted to pick up a pen or dust off the keyboard, but you don't know where to start, there's a creative writing workshop taking place at the Alton Community Centre this coming Thursday between 10:30 and 1:30. It's going to be a great session to find inspiration, looking at how to generate ideas, how to start writing, a 3-hour workshop. You can get more details at wavevalleyradio.uk, but that's happening this Thursday at the Alton Community Centre. Should be really good. Here's the Lighthouse Family now.

Rex Orange County, keep it up. This is Wave Valley Radio, just after 10:30. That's when we play our two short songs every weekday morning. Something a little bit classic on the way, a Motown tune after this from Pixie Lotz. Here's Forget You.

Your two short songs for Tuesday morning from Wave Valley Radio with Marvin Gaye and Tammy Terrell, The Onion Song. Before that, Pixie Lott and Forget You. Another two short songs at the same time tomorrow. A long song at 11:30 this morning. And right now, bit of a forgotten classic from the 80s. Spagna, Pull Me.

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1: 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Come and be part of

funny, isn't it, how different songs and bands take you to a certain place in your life. And I can really place that, Alicia's Attic, I Am, I Feel, back to when I was at school, secondary school, sort of year 9, year 10. I had the album Alicia Rules the World. It's still good. I still listen to it, and all those memories keep flooding back, don't they? That's what music's all about, isn't it? This is Wave Valley Radio, your voice in Alton, Tuesday morning. I'm Dave Trumper. Hope you're well today. Coming up to 11 o'clock, news on the way. Then we're back with Rewind to the 2000s. Right now, rewinding to the 80s for Skritti Politti. Oh, Patty.

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1: Andy Burnham will meet US President Donald Trump for the first time today as world leaders meet in New York. The Prime Minister has previously been critical of Mr. Trump, but insists that he can trust him. Martha's rule will be extended to hospital A&E departments in England, making it easier for staff and families to ask for a second opinion. From March 2028, medics in A&E will be able to call a dedicated number to trigger a review. Workers will be able to take bereavement leave for a broader range of relationships following a government announcement. Holly Hughes has more.
2: From April next year, the bereavement rights will apply to workers who lose a spouse or partner, parent, adult child or sibling. Women and their partners who experience a pregnancy loss before 24 weeks will also be entitled to up to 2 weeks of unpaid time off work. The announcement comes after a consultation aimed at ensuring the new entitlement is shaped with employers' and employees' needs.
1: And Taylor Swift will receive the first ever award for Artist Director at the 2026 MTV VMAs. From Radio News Hub, I'm Frankie Hersine.
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6: Nigella Lawson plays around with her new co-stars in a trailer for The Great British Bake Off. The TV cooks replace Dame Prue Leith, who announced in January she was stepping down after 9 series on the show. In the clip, she's joined with fellow judge Paul Hollywood and co-hosts Alison Hammond and Noel Fielding. Presenter Clara Amfo admits she secretly auditioned to host Strictly Come Dancing. She said on her podcast that she was gutted but quickly got over it when she did not land the role. The broadcaster tested alongside another presenter for the chance to front the BBC One dancing programme. And the key to Sir Paul McCartney's childhood home is to go on sale at auction, where it's expected to fetch between £2,000 and £3,000. The house in Liverpool has been owned by the National Trust since 1995. The McCartney family moved into the property in 1955 when the musician was at secondary school.
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1: A largely dry day across much of England and Wales, with some very warm sunshine in the southeast. Cloudy in the north and west, though, with some rain in the northwest. Highs of 24 degrees Celsius.
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1: James Blunt, You're Beautiful. Before that, All Good Things Come to an End by Nelly Furtado and Jennifer Lopez with Ain't It Funny. Today's Rewind to the 2000s from Wave Valley Radio. And David Way's got another set of three at the same time tomorrow.

Shaboozy in a bar song, Tipsy. It's Way Valley Radio on a Tuesday morning in Alton, where the weather's looking fine. This week, sunny intervals. Today, some scattered cloud and light breeze, highs of 23 degrees. Similar tomorrow, temperatures dipping on Thursday down to about 20, but bouncing back on Friday up to 22. And throughout, the sunshine will be there with some cloud about, light breeze as well, but staying dry. Here's Justin Bieber. Oh, that's

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summery tune from Dodgy, Good Enough on Way Valley Radio. Your voice in Alton, Tuesday morning, 11:30 time for our long song this morning. And this feature is all about tunes you haven't heard in a while, and I haven't heard this in a while. The Red Hot Chili Peppers, here's Californication.

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Your voice in Alton, Tuesday morning. It's Dave with you till midday today. We're broadcasting from the Alton Assembly Rooms, where it's a bit of a day of dance today. Scottish dance now on, ballroom and Latin dance this afternoon. And tomorrow, the Wednesday Wellness Hub is on between 10 and 12, and the Alton Volunteer Festival between 10 and 3. Come along, find out some local volunteering opportunities in the area. That's at the Alton Assembly Rooms tomorrow. Is Casey in the Sunshine Band now? Feel good tune. Here's Get Down Tonight.

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Playing the best of yesterday and today. This is Way Valley Radio with Howard Jones and Life in One Day. I'm Dave Trumper. That's it from me for today. Thank you for your company. Back again next Monday morning from 9 o'clock. Coming up this afternoon, Rick Davis is here from 4 o'clock. The Acoustic Cafe with Brian Player from 8 o'clock. And after the news at midday, we're doing the afternoon rewind with songs from the 60s to the 90s. Have a great day. I'll speak to you next Monday. I'll leave you with the brand new heavies.

0: Andy Burnham's getting ready for his first face-to-face meeting with Donald Trump in New York later today. The PM says they'll be laughing off previous criticism of each other, and he now appreciates just how strong the relationship between the UK and the US is. He'll also speak about the risks and opportunities of AI at the United Nations later tonight. Meanwhile, Lib Dem leader Sir Ed Davey is going to use his party conference speech this afternoon to say we need to treat AI like we treat nuclear weapons. He reckons there's a risk of it advancing too far and of us needing to rely on tech billionaires like Elon Musk to save us. A minister has insisted the UK's border is secure after a migrant boat managed to reach the Kent coast without being spotted. It's the first undetected landing for a year. All five people on board are now being held. And productivity experts say the NHS needs to work more efficiently.
1: In particular, we need to spend more money on capital. That means that people have the tools to do their job.
0: Anita Charlesworth from the Health Foundation. They say thousands of lives could be saved. From Radio News Hub, I'm Phil Towers.
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0: Dry and sunny for most of the UK, although some heavy rain is making its way across Scotland and Northern Ireland. Slightly warmer today, though, with highs of 24 degrees Celsius in the south, 19 in the north.
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0: Hello, this is David Way on Way Valley Radio, Wednesday through to Friday, through till 12 o'clock. 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

0: All eyes will be on New York later as Andy Burnham meets face-to-face with Donald Trump before he gives a speech to the United Nations. It's thought the Middle East, defence and AI will all be on the agenda. A man from Essex has admitted causing the death of his 2-year-old son who fell from a hotel window in Cyprus. The boy fell from a 4th floor at the resort in Chlorakas back in July. More than a third of people with hearing loss say they've avoided public transport because of accessibility barriers. The Royal National Institute of Deaf People says all customer-facing staff should get special training. Natasha Robinson is their spokesperson.
1: What we really want to see is any opportunity where people are making local transport plans or purchasing new vehicles, that they're thinking about what they can do to make their services more accessible.
0: And new figures from the RAC show petrol's now 40 pence a litre higher than it was at the start of the Iran war. It's now an average of 1.73 a litre, but diesel's seen an even bigger jump by 54 pence and is close to breaking the £2 barrier. That's the latest from Radio News Hub. I'm Phil Towers.
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0: Dry and sunny for most of the UK, although some heavy rain is making its way across Scotland and Northern Ireland. Slightly warmer today though, with highs of 24 degrees Celsius in the south, 19 in the north.
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1: Andy Burnham's getting ready for his first face-to-face meeting with Donald Trump in New York later today. The PM says they'll be laughing off previous criticism of each other, and he now appreciates just how strong the relationship between the UK and the US is. He'll also speak about AI at the United Nations later tonight. Meanwhile, Lib Dem leader Sir Ed Davey is going to use his party conference speech this afternoon to say we need to treat AI like we treat nuclear weapons. He reckons there's a risk of it advancing too far and of us needing to rely on tech billionaires like Elon Musk to save us. If you've got a poorly pet, well, vets will very soon have to make their prices a lot clearer. It's because of the biggest reforms to the sector in a generation. Things like standardised treatments and clearly displayed costs will be needed so we can compare them more easily. And productivity experts say the NHS needs to work more efficiently.
2: In particular, we need to spend more money on capital. That means that people have the tools to do their job.
1: Yeah, that's Anita Charlesworth from the Health Foundation. They say thousands of lives could be saved. That's the latest from Radio News Hub. I'm Phil Towers.
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1: Dry and sunny for most of the UK, although some heavy rain is making its way across Scotland and Northern Ireland. Slightly warmer today, though, with highs of 24 degrees Celsius in the south, 19 in the north.

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0: All eyes will be on New York later as Andy Burnham meets face-to-face with Donald Trump before he gives a speech to the United Nations. It's thought the Middle East, defence and AI will all be on the agenda. New figures show a record number of children in Scotland are living in temporary accommodation. Over 10,500 were classed as homeless. That's up 5% on last year. At least 11 people are injured, two of them seriously, after a gunman opened fire at a high school in Turkey. It took place earlier today in the Turgutlu district in the west of the country. The suspected shooter has been arrested. More than a third of people with hearing loss say they've avoided public transport because of accessibility barriers. The Royal National Institute of Deaf People says all customer-facing staff should get special training. Natasha Robinson's their spokesperson.
1: What we really want to see is any opportunity where people are making local transport plans or purchasing new vehicles, that they're thinking about what they can do to make their services more accessible.
0: And England bowler Mark Wood has announced his retirement from international cricket. From Radio News Hub, I'm Phil Towers.
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3: Technology is saving Brits around 6 hours a week, according to new research from Smart Energy GB. But Abby Pope says it's not just the gadgets we use every day that make a difference.
4: While many of us love our smartphones and gadgets, some of the most useful technology actually works quietly in the background, like smart meters. If you're contacted by your energy supplier about switching out older smart meter hardware for new kit, then book in that appointment so you can keep benefiting from accurate billing and access to energy reward schemes and tariffs.
0: Heavy rain will move slowly across parts of Northern Ireland and Scotland this evening. Stay mostly dry and cloudy in England and Wales, though, with the odd spot of drizzle in the north and the west.

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1: Andy Burnham's getting ready for his first face-to-face meeting with Donald Trump in New York later. Ollie Hughes has more.
2: It could be an awkward meeting between the two. Both have made barbed comments towards each other in the past. And President Trump referred to Mr. Burnham as the mayor of a town who was, quote, very liberal. But speaking on his way over, the Prime Minister said they'll be laughing that off. And he now appreciates just how strong the relationship between the UK and the US is. Mr. Burnham's also expected to speak at the UN later.
1: Next, four people have died in a house fire in Merseyside. Merseyside Fire and Rescue Service says crews were called to the blaze at a semi-detached house in Stone Square in Bootle. UK government borrowing rose in August to the second highest level for the month on record. It's piling pressure on Chancellor John Healey ahead of his first autumn budget. And vets will very soon have to make their prices a lot clearer. It's part of the biggest reforms to the sector in a generation. That's the latest from Radio News Hub. I'm Tanita.
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1: Heavy rain slowly moves across parts of Northern Ireland and Scotland later, staying mostly dry and cloudy in England and Wales with the odd spot of drizzle. Lows of 11 degrees Celsius.
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5: With Rick

That's DNC featuring Joe Jonas with Cake by the Ocean. Afternoon. It's your Tuesday home time. This is Rick Kimney Company. Through till six, our weather picture locally had a lovely day today. Tomorrow, a bit more cloud around, 23 degrees. Thursday, similar picture, sliding to 20 degrees for Thursday. Nice sunny day for Friday, 23. At the moment, weekend cloudy for Saturday. And more in the way of sunshine for Sunday, 20 to 21 degrees over the weekend. That is your outlook. We continue with more music, better variety for Alton and the surrounding areas. This is Queen and Radio Gaga. Afternoon. Hope you're doing well today.

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1: That's Olivia Rodrigo, good for you, from Waverley Radio, 101.1 FM. It is Tuesday, the 22nd of September. World Rhino Day today, and from our celebrity birthday file, a whole host of celebs having their big day today, including actress Billie Piper, she's 44, Scott Baio, 66. If you remember and love the Fonz and Happy Days TV series from the 70s and 80s, he played Chachi Okola in that long-running sitcom. We also got Ant Middleton, 46 today, from SAS Who Dares Wins. Comedian Sue Perkins, 57. Ruth Jones is 60 today. And from the music world, Joan Jett, 68. Andrea Bocelli, the opera singer, 68. We've also got David Coverdale from the band Whitesnake, 75. Richard Fairbrass from Right Said Fred, 73. And Chesney Hawkes, he's the big 5'5 today. Here's his big hit, of course.

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This is Rick Davis keeping you company. It's Tuesday home time. Hope you're doing well today. Thanks for joining your local radio station. We continue with Bob Marley and the Wailers. Could You Be Loved?

Classic tune and a long song from 1978. That's Jerry Rafferty and Baker Street. Now let's take an item from our diary. This is an event happening this Sunday, the 27th of September, between 10 and 4 at the Jubilee Playing Fields in Alton. It's a big Alton charity walk. Free admission, but donations much appreciated for charity. You'll be joining various walking groups to raise money for four local children's charities: Broadlands Riding for the Disabled, Bushy Lee's Family Support, Home Start, and the King's Arms Youth Project. Everyone invited to come and take part then in three led walks, 2 3-mile ones to Chawton House Park and back at 10:15 and 2 p.m. and a 5-mile one to Farringdon via Chawton and back at midday. If you're unable to walk those distances, there is also a circuit of the Jubilee Fields on the tarmac path, which is 1 kilometre long. Coffee, ice cream and pizza will also be on sale to reward yourself for your efforts, and donations can be made via Just Giving. More information on that event then is at walkalton.org.uk. That's walkalton.org.uk. And that is this Sunday, the 27th of September, the Big Alton Charity Walk, running from the Jubilee Playing Fields from 10 a.m. Here comes the emotions now. Best of My Love.

0: 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That is ELO and Shine a Little Love. 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

Mark Morrison and Return of the Mac from Wave Valley Radio. This is Rick Davies. In the next hour, we will have business, sports and showbiz updates for you and a look at traffic and travel as we head into home time proper. This is the Beach Boys and Wouldn't It Be Nice?

0: Andy Burnham will insist the UK is not on the slide as he makes his United Nations debut as Prime Minister later. He'll address the UN General Assembly in New York after his first face-to-face talks with US President Donald Trump. In his address, Trump says he believes the US will make a deal with Iran.
1: But I believe we'll make a deal right after the election, because it doesn't make sense for them not to. What they don't realize is that I'm not running. I did that already.
0: Four people have died in a house fire in Merseyside. Merseyside Fire and Rescue says crews were called to a blaze at a semi-detached house in Stone Square in Bootle. And in other news, the Strictly Come Dancing Live Arena Tour will return in 2027 with 29 shows around the country. Judges Shirley Ballis, Anton DeBeck and Craig Revel Horwood will join returning host Jeanette Manrara on the road. The live tour kicks off at Birmingham's Utilita Arena on January 22nd. That's the latest from Radio News. I'm Tanita Sims.
2: 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Technology is saving Brits around 6 hours a week, according to new research from Smart Energy GB. But Abby Pope says it's not just the gadgets we use every day that make a difference.
3: While many of us love our smartphones and gadgets, some of the most useful technology actually works quietly in the background, like smart meters. If you're contacted by your energy supplier about switching out older smart meter hardware for new kit, then book in that appointment so you can keep benefiting from accurate billing and access to energy reward schemes and tariffs.
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6: INEOS is pausing production at its three plants in Hull, with billionaire owner Sir Jim Ratcliffe saying it's because of higher prices for gas. It's one of the world's biggest chemical companies, making raw materials used in things like pharmaceuticals, construction and military explosives. It's understood around 1,000 employees based at the Salt End Chemicals Park will be affected, and a further 3,000 in the local supply chain. Holiday firm TUI says it's seen more people booking last-minute getaways. That's despite a 7% overall fall in bookings by people in the UK. They say they're trying to cut costs to offset the impact of soaring fuel costs. Speaking of which, new figures from the RAC show petrol's now 40 pence a litre higher than it was at the start of the Iran war. It's now an average of 1.73 a litre, but diesel's seen an even bigger jump by 54 pence and is close to breaking the £2 barrier. And if you've got poorly pets, well, vets will soon have to make their prices a lot clearer. Things like standardised treatments and clearly displayed costs will be needed by December so that we can compare them a lot more easily.
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0: Heavy rain slowly moves across parts of Northern Ireland and Scotland later, staying mostly dry and cloudy in England and Wales with the odd spot of drizzle. Lows of 11 degrees Celsius.

That's Asia Heat of the Moment. Welcome along to part two of your Tuesday home time from Wave Valley Radio. Our weather picture locally for the Alton area tomorrow and Thursday, sunny intervals, 23 degrees for Wednesday, 20 for Thursday. Nice sunny day for Friday, 23 degrees, mixed bag for the weekend, but dry, cloudy Saturday at 21, sunny intervals on Sunday at 20 degrees. That's your outlook. We continue with more music, better variety. And this is Justin Timberlake and Perfect.

That's Wolfman and Peter Doherty for Lovers at Wave Valley Radio. It is Tuesday the 22nd of September. On this day in 1735, Sir Robert Walpole became the first Prime Minister to occupy 10 Downing Street. Also on this day, 1910, the Duke of York's Picture House opened in Brighton. It is now the oldest continually operating cinema in Britain. In 1955, independent television, ITV, began operating. Only 6 minutes of advertisements were allowed each hour, and there was no Sunday morning TV permitted. In 1991, Bryan Adams made chart history when his song, Everything I Do It For You, had its 12th consecutive week as the UK number one. This is Paloma Faith, and Only Love Can Hurt Like This. It's Wave Valley Radio.

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4: Telly star Will Best has revealed he and his dance partner Diane Buswell will be dancing the samba for their first performance on Strictly this weekend. The pair were partnered up in the launch show on Saturday and said they're working hard in rehearsals. Meanwhile, the show's arena tour will be back next year, they've said. It kicks off in Birmingham in January before taking in a number of cities, finishing up at the O2 in London in February. Channing Tatum has hit back at speculation that he was behind an Instagram account that criticised his ex-fiancée. The actor split up with Zoe Kravitz in 2024 after 3 years together, and he insists he just has the one page that he posts to. Kravitz has since been romantically linked with One Direction star Harry Styles. And Miranda Hart says that taking part in the Celebrity Traitors was made all the more challenging because of her chronic illness. The TV star's previously spoken about being diagnosed with Lyme disease and then further complications that followed, which have caused her to suffer from extreme fatigue and brain fog. She's starring on the hit TV show, which returns to our screens a week on Thursday.
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Taylor Swift and Opalite. Let's take a look at traffic and travel. We're into home time proper for your Tuesday evening. No major problems on our main routes. In Farnham, though, you have cones and one lane out on the Shepherd and Flock roundabout. That's on the A31, also affecting the A31 as you head towards Guildford. B3004 back open. It is closed Monday to Friday until 4 o'clock in the Kingsley area. Onto local roads, we have roadworks, a series of them still on Anstey Road. We have roadworks on Lenton Street and also affecting Rack Close Road, which remains closed outside the public gardens. And there are roadworks also on Old Odeum Road. Onto the trains, next two departures will be at 17:43 or 18:13. They start to time from Alton up to London Waterloo. That's it. This is The Cure and Friday I'm in Love.

Stevie Grant and Jackie Graham. Could it be I'm falling in love from Wave Valley Radio? Now let's take an item from our diary, and this is an event happening this Friday, the 25th of September, between 10:30 and 3 at the Alton Maltings. Free admission to Click Careers Fair. 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There'll be a wide range of employers, training providers and support organisations in attendance, offering current job vacancies, apprenticeships and training, careers advice and opportunities across technology, digital, public sector and more. 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That's the latest from our diary. Here comes Elvis Costello. And he's watching the detectives from Waverley Radio 101.1 FM.

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4: Sport. England bowler Mark Wood has announced his retirement from international cricket. The 36-year-old played 38 test matches over an 11-year career.
5: Ultimately, I try to make England proud. Every time you're wearing that top, put your name on the back, you got the badge on the front. It's like, it's the greatest thing. You grew up wanting to do that. It's the greatest feeling to pull on that top, and I hope in some way I did a little bit of justice.
4: Speaking there on England cricket's Twitter page. Meanwhile, Adil Rashid has been ruled out of England's one-day international series against Sri Lanka. The 28-year-old leg spinner picked up an injury to his bowling hand on Saturday. Football now, and Man United striker Benjamin Sesko has vowed he'll fully focus himself on recovery from a shin injury. He moved to Old Trafford from RB Leipzig on a £77 million deal last August, but has struggled with pain so far this season. Someone else hoping to put injury concerns to one side is Jarrod Branthwaite, who's been recalled to the England squad. The Everton centre-back says he wants to make up for lost time after previous complications. And in tennis, Great Britain now know they'll face Germany in the quarterfinals of the Davis Cup in November.
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Suzanne Vega and Luca from Wave Valley Radio. We've got an hour of 70s music non-stop for you from 7 o'clock this evening, and then the Acoustic Cafe back with Brian Player and the team. 2 hours of fantastic folk and acoustic music. That's from 8 o'clock this evening. This is Rick Davies. Thanks very much for your company this Tuesday home time. I shall be back on Friday for your afternoon show from 2 p.m. This is Elton John, and I'm Still Standing.

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1: Andy Burnham is making his United Nations debut as Prime Minister later. He'll address the UN General Assembly in New York after his first face-to-face talks with US President Donald Trump. In his address, Trump says it's time AI was given a rebranding.
2: Hereinafter officially called super intelligence, changing the name, and that the use of the word artificial makes intelligence fake. And it is not fake. It's actually amazing.
1: Next two men have been arrested over a suspected terrorist plot. The men, who were aged in their 30s, were targeting the Jewish community in Manchester. Piers Morgan's vowed to press ahead with suing Earl Spencer. That's despite the author apologising over an error in his memoir about Diana, the Princess of Wales. Spencer's made a raft of claims in the book about the King, as well as about Morgan, which the broadcaster insists aren't true. And if you've got a poorly pet, vets will very soon have to make their prices a lot clearer. It's because of the biggest reforms to the sector in a generation. That's the latest from Radio News Hub. I'm Tanita Sims.
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6: INEOS is pausing production at its three plants in Hull, with billionaire owner Sir Jim Ratcliffe saying it's because of higher prices for gas. It's one of the world's biggest chemical companies, making raw materials used in things like pharmaceuticals, construction and military explosives. It's understood around 1,000 employees based at the Salt End Chemicals Park will be affected, and a further 3,000 in the local supply chain. Holiday firm TUI says it's seen more people booking last-minute getaways. That's despite a 7% overall fall in bookings by people in the UK. They say they're trying to cut costs to offset the impact of soaring fuel costs. Speaking of which, new figures from the RAC show petrol's now 40 pence a litre higher than it was at the start of the Iran war. It's now an average of 1.73 a litre, but diesel's seen an even bigger jump by 54 pence and is close to breaking the £2 barrier. And if you've got poorly pets, well, vets will soon have to make their prices a lot clearer. Things like standardised treatments and clearly displayed costs will be needed by December so that we can compare them a lot more easily.
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1: Dry across the south and southeast, though often cloudy elsewhere. Rain spreading southeast across Northern Ireland, Scotland and into northwest England, becoming heavier by the morning. Lows of 11 degrees Celsius.

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3: Showbiz. Telly star Will Best has revealed he and his dance partner Diane Buswell will be dancing the samba for their first performance on Strictly this weekend. The pair were partnered up in the launch show on Saturday and said they're working hard in rehearsals. Meanwhile, the show's arena tour will be back next year, they've said. It kicks off in Birmingham in January before taking in a number of cities, finishing up at the O2 in London in February. Channing Tatum has hit back at speculation that he was behind an Instagram account that criticised his ex-fiancée. The actor split up with Zoe Kravitz in 2024 after 3 years together, and he insists he just has the one page that he posts to. Kravitz has since been romantically linked with One Direction star Harry Styles. And Miranda Hart says that taking part in The Celebrity Traitors was made all the more challenging because of her chronic illness. The TV star's previously spoken about being diagnosed with Lyme disease and then further complications that followed, which have caused her to suffer from extreme fatigue and brain fog. She's starring on the hit TV show, which returns to our screens a week on Thursday.
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2: Sport. England bowler Mark Wood has announced his retirement from international cricket. The 36-year-old played 38 test matches over an 11-year career.
3: Ultimately, I try to make England proud. Every time you're wearing that top, put your name on the back, you've got the badge on the front. It's like, it's the greatest thing. You grew up wanting to do that. It's the greatest feeling to pull on that top, and I hope in some way I did a little bit of justice.
2: Speaking there on England cricket's Twitter page. Meanwhile, Adil Rashid has been ruled out of England's one-day international series against Sri Lanka. The 28-year-old leg spinner picked up an injury to his bowling hand on Saturday. Football now, and Man United striker Benjamin Sesko has vowed he'll fully focus himself on recovery from a shin injury. He moved to Old Trafford from RB Leipzig on a £77 million deal last August, but has struggled with pain so far this season. Someone else hoping to put injury concerns to one side is Jarrod Branthwaite, who's been recalled to the England squad. The Everton centre-back says he wants to make up for lost time after previous complications. And in tennis, Great Britain now know they'll face Germany in the quarterfinals of the Davis Cup in November.
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0: Prime Minister Andy Burnham says he and Donald Trump have established a good connection in early discussions.
1: The Falklands that we mentioned, and you were going to have to listen to us on those issues amongst others. So it's been great to be with you and the team today. We really appreciate it.
0: They met for the first time today since Burnham became Prime Minister. He says the relationship with the US matters to the UK. But the US President told Burnham the UK's agreement with Mauritius to hand over the Chagos Islands is a terrible deal. Two men have been arrested over a suspected terrorist plot. They were targeting the Jewish community in Manchester. The Community Security Trust described the suspected plot as utterly chilling. Four people have died in a house fire in Merseyside. Merseyside Fire and Rescue Service says crews were called to a blaze at a semi-detached house in Bootsall. And the Strictly Come Dancing Live Arena Tour will return in 2027 with 29 shows around the country. That's the latest from Radio News Hub. I'm Sunita Sims.
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0: Dry across the south and southeast, though often cloudy elsewhere. Rain spreading southeast across Northern Ireland, Scotland and into northwest England, becoming heavier by the morning. Lows of 11 degrees Celsius.
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0: 101.1 FM to Alton and online and now on DAB Plus to East Hampshire. 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
1: Relations between the US and the UK are more up now that Andy Burnham is Prime Minister than when Keir Starmer held the role. That's what the US President Donald Trump has claimed.
2: I think he's a natural business person. We've had a lot of discussions. Even before this meeting, we've spoken to each other numerous times on the phone. Yeah, I think so. I think so. He gets it. He understands what he has to do. Yeah, I do think so.
1: The US president made the remarks in his first face-to-face meeting with Burnham on the sidelines of the United Nations General Assembly in New York. A woman and three children have died in a house fire in Merseyside. Merseyside Fire and Rescue Service say crews were called to the blaze at a semi-detached house in Stone Square in Bootle. Another person has been taken to hospital in the intense fire, which spread very rapidly. And vets will very soon have to make their prices a lot clearer. It's part of the biggest reforms to the sector in a generation. That's the latest from Radio News Hub. I'm Tanita Sims.
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9: Well, this is the Acoustic Cafe and welcome. As usual, we have the mix of music for the next hour with some tunes which we'll know very well indeed and some that we won't know so well. As ever, the playlist for the show, the full playlist, is available on my website, which you can get by putting Brian Player into Google, and you'll get there very quickly indeed.

Well, that was an oldie. That's Tim Hardy and Hang On to a Dream. Dates back just a few years. Let's come forward now. Something very up to date.

branching into country music there. That's Roger Knott from the album Echoes in Time. It's the first time on the show for Roger, and that track was called Corduroy Road.

There we are. That was June Tabor with Martin Simpson, and the track was actually called Heather Down the Moor, and it was taken from an album which is a compilation album that came out last year, 2016. It's called The Ultimate Guide to English Folk, and it's on the ARC music label, and I strongly recommend it. There's lots and lots of very well-known folk artists on there, and some really great tunes.

Well, this is a brand new EP which has just come out from a band called Reed. They're a trio, Sasha Mason, Alan Lane and Tom Roos, and they are the EP is called The Marger's Tree. This is Skinner and Twitch.

Well, I know that's a favourite, Skinner and Twitch there with England Spring, and the album is out now, of course, A Fool's Journey, an eagerly well-waited album, that one. Well, here's Corrie Shelley.

Well, they've been played on other shows, and I've been meaning to play a track of theirs for a long time. That's the Teacups and Sugar in the Hold. You're in tune with the Acoustic Cafe radio show. I do hope that you're enjoying the music so far, and you continue to stay with...

That's a lovely little song. It's by Iona Lane, and it comes from the EP Solace. And that track was called I'll Run Without You. It's a four-track EP. It's very good indeed.

Well, that was Ian and Sylvia with what is rather a sad song, actually. We're now going to move, though, on to artists who are brand new to the show. And we're going to start with this one. I hope I get your name right, Laura. It's Laura Mulcahy. And the song is called Requiem.

Well, Lighthouse was the name of the song, and the artist was Matthew Ward. As far as I know, Matthew lives in Italy these days.

Well, we had two in a row there, and we started off with Julian Lloyd Webber and a tune called The Swan. That was our classical moment. Then we moved into a bit of a classic, actually, Ange Hardy, and a beautiful track from the Lament of the Black Sheep, and it was called The Raising and Letting Go. That's a favourite, that one. Now, we're going to have no more time left, I'm afraid, so thank you very, very much for listening. This has been Brian Player with the Acoustic Cafe Radio Show, and you'd be very welcome to come back and join me exactly the same time next week. We will be here. And if you've got music for the show, please, as ever, Google me, and you can see my website, and that tells you how to get in touch, or you can get in touch with the radio station. They would love to hear from you. Here's the last word from Foursquare.

0: The Prime Minister, Andy Burnham, says he and Donald Trump have established a good connection in early discussions.
1: The Falklands, and you were going to have to listen to us on those issues amongst others. So it's been great to be with you and the team today. We really, really appreciate it.
0: They met for the first time today since Burnham became Prime Minister. He says the relationship with the US matters to the UK. But the US President told Burnham the UK's agreement with Mauritius to hand over the Chagos Islands is a terrible deal. Piers Morgan has vowed to press ahead with suing Earl Spencer despite him apologising. The author apologised over an error in his memoir about Diana, the Princess of Wales. The family of a man who was shot dead have remembered him as deeply loved, as a fourth person was arrested in connection with the death. William Billy Watson was found wounded and subsequently died at the scene in West Lothian. And pop star Taylor Swift has announced the release of a new single, Patient Zero. That's the latest from Radio News Hub. I'm Tanita Sims.
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0: I'm afraid I can't tell you the title, but what I can tell you is that the artist there is Misha McPherson, top class Scottish singer. Now, somebody we had on video a little while ago was Edward Chilvers, and he was telling us all about his unique technique for composition. Tell us all about yourself and what you do.
1: I'm a pianist composer and specialise in multi-tempo music. So I'm interested in having music with up to four tempos happening at the same time, and to kind of a sort of multi-dimensional music. And I've been having a lot of fun for the last 10 years exploring all of the difficulties that emerge from that. If you decide you want to make music at four speeds, there's immediately a lot of technical difficulties that one has to overcome.

0: Now, comedy from Gowan Clues and therapy from Sarah and Lainey.
1: As I get older, I find I only need three shops: Specsavers, Boots and Dredge's. 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
2: What will happen next?
1: What do you call a woman who sets light to her bills? Bernadette.
3: I have found bringing up a teenage son over the years incredibly challenging. Whilst it's had some wonderful moments, it's also had some moments when I just want to scream and pull my hair out. Now, there have been times when my son has made a decision to go ahead with something, and I've thought to myself, that's not a good idea. But no matter the amount of persuading I have tried, he has gone ahead with that decision. Now, I think to myself, even though we try to talk to them and change their minds, they just don't do it. And I wonder why.
4: Well, Sarah, as you know, the teenage brain is right up my street. I've been working with this a very long time. But the things to remember is their brain is not evolved, not fully developed, until their mid-20s. So quite a lot of the function that you think you're talking to in their brain doesn't exist yet. They can't work out risk, they can't weigh up options, and they can't see all the grey areas. So actually, they don't really hear properly what you're saying and don't fully understand it. The other thing is, we all see things differently, and I think there's a tendency for parents to think that their children are going to see the world in the same way they do. They're allowed to make bad decisions. We all make bad decisions. That's just part of life. So all you can do is give them some of the options and give them choices and allow them to come to some conclusion. Obviously, if there's a high risk, you need to step in. But depending on how old your teenager is, actually, we don't really learn much from other people's experiences. We learn it from our own.

Whittingham Fair, and that's Anna Tam with a familiar lyric there, and a familiar tune. But of course, tunes like that, you know, they came in all sorts of different ways.

0: John Williams and Julian Bream there, of course. And now it's competition time and a little bit of a brain teaser from Gowan Clues.
1: 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Prince Albert's other half.

0: the street where 007 lives. Where you keep your money, maybe not next to a river. Home of the Wombles and tennis. A squashed circle where they play cricket. Where Shakespeare was educated. Dogs making themselves heard. The destination of the game Mornington Crescent. And the bonus to double your points. On the long way to Tipperary, which London tube station would you pass?
1: Big thanks as ever to Gowan for that one. And while you rack your brains, we're going to hear a lovely live song by Lynn Whiteland.
2: Hello, this is Lynn Whiteland from Tudor Lodge. Tudor Lodge was a duo that ran from, well, about 1970 to really last year. And it started off with three people. And then in 1980, one of the band members left and went off to America, and there was a gap. And being the sort of person who likes filling gaps and, you know, was obviously shy and retiring, which I'm not, I decided to accept an offer to join the band. We had a lovely run of playing in local folk clubs, mostly our own music, a few covers and things like that. But eventually, one of our members, Lyndon Green, disappeared off and decided to run away to Australia. I'm not sure if it's something I said, but he never came back, which left myself and John Stannard. And we've played together as a duo for 40 years now. And we've written seven albums between us and really had a wonderful time until sadly John passed away. And I shall continue flying the Tudor Lodge flag and doing my own music under the name of Lynn Whiteland. So the song that I really would like to play for you today is one of my own, as many of them are. And it was a song written for my granddaughter, Emily. And at the time that I wrote it, she was only six, and she was a lovely little blonde thing who used to sing Over the Rainbow and various other lovely little tunes all the time. She was always singing, and it really used to melt my heart. So I wrote her this song. It's called Emily's Song, obviously because her name is Emily, and it goes a little bit like this.

The Answers to General Knowledge, Major Blank. London Underground Tube Stations. Prince Albert's Other Half is Victoria. The street where 007 lives is Bond Street. Where you keep your money is Bank. Home of the Wombles, Wimbledon. A squashed circle where they play cricket is the Oval. Where Shakespeare was educated, Stratford. Dogs making themselves heard, barking. Note the Isle of Dogs is not a station. The destination of the game Mornington Crescent. All together now, Mornington Crescent. And the bonus on the long way to Tipperary, which London tube station would you pass? The answer is Leicester Square. There isn't a Piccadilly station. It's called Piccadilly Circus. Strand Station has been called Charing Cross since 1973.

Well, that comes from one of the most fascinating albums to come out this year, I think. The track was called When He Came Home. It was by C.O.B. and the album's called Spirit of Love. And they're using the sort of very latest 3D audio recording techniques. And C.O.B. is made up of Clive Palmer, John Bidwell and Mick Bennett.

Hellophonics, and that's just called Thrush, and of course, for obvious reasons. Uniquely, once again, another bit of clever electronic jiggery-pokery, as Helen takes the song of a thrush in her garden and mixes it together with and makes some beautiful music, which I guess goes to show that sometimes the best sounds are the most natural ones.

one of our international artists. That's Philly Taco, and one of the few songs that she sings in English. She's actually African, and most of the songs are in her. And I think that just about brings us towards the end of the programme. So I'm going to say my thank yous now. Thank you to all the team that helped me put the show together. Thank you to you for listening, because it would be nothing without you.

0: Relations between the US and the UK are more up now that Andy Burnham is Prime Minister than when Keir Starmer held the role. That's what the US President Donald Trump has claimed.
1: I think he's a natural business person. We've had a lot of discussions. Even before this meeting, we've spoken to each other numerous times on the phone. Yeah, I think so. He gets it. He understands what he has to do.
0: The US President made the remarks in his first face-to-face meeting with Burnham on the sidelines of the United Nations General Assembly in New York. A woman and three children have died in a house fire in Merseyside. Merseyside Fire and Rescue Service say crews were called to the blaze at a semi-detached house in Stone Square in Bootle. Another person has been taken to hospital in the intense fire, which spread very rapidly. And in other news, the Strictly Come Dancing Live Arena Tour will return in 2027 with 29 shows around the country. The live tour kicks off at Birmingham's Utilita Arena on January 22nd. That's the latest from Radio News Hub. I'm Tanita Sims.
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0: There's heavy rain moving across Scotland, Wales and England with some heavy bursts at times. A warm day though in the southeast, fresher elsewhere with highs of 23 degrees Celsius.
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0: Relations between the US and the UK are more up now that Andy Burnham is Prime Minister than when Sir Keir Starmer held the role. That's what the US President Donald Trump has claimed.
1: I think he's a natural business person. We've had a lot of discussions. Even before this meeting, we've spoken to each other numerous times on the phone. Yeah, I think so. He gets it. He understands what he has to do.
0: The US President made the remarks in his first face-to-face meeting with Burnham on the sidelines of the United Nations General Assembly in New York. A woman and three children have died in a house fire in Merseyside. Merseyside Fire and Rescue Service say crews were called to the blaze at a semi-detached house in Stone Square in Bootle. Another person has been taken to hospital in the intense fire, which spread very rapidly. And in other news, the Strictly Come Dancing Live Arena Tour will return in 2027 with 29 shows around the country. The live tour kicks off at Birmingham's Utilita Arena on January 22nd. That's the latest from Radio News. I'm Tanita Sims.
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0: There's heavy rain moving across Scotland, Wales and England with some heavy bursts at times. A warm day though in the southeast, fresher elsewhere with highs of 23 degrees Celsius.
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1: The Prime Minister says he and Donald Trump have established a good connection in early discussions.
2: The Falklands that we mentioned, and you're going to have to listen to us on those issues amongst others. So it's been great to be with you and the team today. We really appreciate it.
1: They met for the first time yesterday since Andy Burnham became PM. He says the relationship with the US matters to the UK. Ahead of the Chancellor John Healey's budget next month, an influential committee of MPs has warned that policymakers should avoid blaming the UK's budget watchdog for difficult decisions as a result of tight public finances. Two men have been arrested over a suspected terrorist plot. They were targeting the Jewish community in Manchester ahead of Yom Kippur. The Community Security Trust have described the suspected plot as utterly chilling. And pop star Taylor Swift announced the release of a new single, Patient Zero. The singer was at the heart of a number of online theories after she changed her Instagram bio and launched a countdown on her website. That's the latest from Radio News Hub. I'm Jules Eatbridge.
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1: 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Temperatures for Wednesday ranging from 16 degrees Celsius in Scotland to 23 degrees Celsius in the southeast.
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